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New York City's the place where they said, hey, babe, take a walk on the wild.

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0: 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Sam Cooke was on the radio. Yeah, the night is filled with space. 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

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Whatever your color it is, purify yourself. Get away your dirty hands from Mother Earth. Whatever your color it is.